0: since the clock. It's now since the clock. It's now since the clock. It's now since the clock. It's now since the clock. It's now since the clock. It's now.
1: I Vedràs Música.